Dette er Radio Metro. 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So you screwed up, but you're gonna

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Oh my, my, oh my, my love, I take one look at you, you're taking me

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1: Mer variert musikk.
2: Radio Metro.

Like a river bird floating free below the trees and then the water stirred. Now yesterday's a wind blowing wild, bleeding sky, but you can start again.